1230.ca. The opinions expressed in the following program are those of the host and their guests and do not reflect the views and opinions of the management and staff of CHLO AM 530.

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FSRA number 102.

0: serving Brampton, Mississauga, Toronto, the GTA, and the world at am530.ca. 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